Yes, perfect.

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game where his strike zone was so bizarre that, and he said, you know, this is my strike zone, and I, and I

this after the Dodgers game on Wednesday night, basically said, in so many words, we need to get him right physically, which means to me, Hembo, they got to shut him down as a pitcher. And I think this relationship has been

it's

0: 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What are you waiting for? 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So call 888-665-0696 today. That's 888-665-0696. And manage your diabetes as easy as...
1: 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For many people, these are signs of a vestibular disorder, and it can make everyday life challenging. 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

I've seen this example a handful of times in my time covering baseball.

Serenity.

perception is that when they lost that series in Yankee Stadium, it's like their playoff situation's pretty much, it's not in hardened cement, but it's in very, at this point, hardening cement.

this too about the Red Sox. Like Craig Breslin, let's say the Red Sox were to, you know, win some playoff series or even the World Series, and you got the champagne celebration, and you got folks like myself going up to these guys with microphones. And inevitably, it always seems to be someone gets to the mic and said, "No one believed in us. No one believed in us." Craig Breslow, if he says that, tip of the cap. I'd be like, you're 100% right.

house money. They keep some clothes there. Well, Whisker and

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Schwartz.

I say the Cardinals and the Chargers.

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Now turn around

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They did have an opportunity to turn the ball over against the Giants. On the inverse, they did not have an opportunity to play with a lead, to have that Dallas Cowboys heralded off

Well, man.

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That's enough for this team to win a football game because they find a way to run the ball.

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interception. It's a pick six, and the Steelers go on to a 20-13 win over

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50

See the U.S. Open with a four-set win over American Ben Shelton to capture his second career major title. He also won the French Open this year.

franchise history.

0: routers, suspensions, fines for salary cap circumvention. NBA came down hard on the Clippers. The franchise was ticked. Now, Clippers owner Steve Ballmer is accepting the punishments. When the penalties came down, Clippers were hot. They vowed to fight, quote, from every avenue available to us. But that same day, a week and a half ago, ESPN's Brian Windhorst,
1: there was, to use a legal term,

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likely. Blake Neighbors making the start. 6 catches, 69 yards. His first game since week 4 of last year with the torn ACL. Cam Scottable returns 81 yards and a touchdown. His first game since week 8.

description.

0: first rounders, suspensions, fines for salary cap circumvention. NBA came down hard on the Clippers. The franchise was ticked. Now, Clippers owner Steve Ballmer is accepting the punishments. When the penalties came down, Clippers were hot. They vowed to fight, quote, through every avenue available to us. But that same day, a week and a half ago, ESPN's Brian Windhorst,
1: there was, to use a legal term, a preponderance of evidence.

and 3 touchdowns. Ravens as a team

Jackson 300.

touchdown his first game since week 8 after that ankle fracture.